years can a mountain exist before it is washed to the sea? Yes, and how many years can some people exist before they're allowed to be free? Yes, and how many times can a man turn his head and pretend that he just doesn't see?

man look up before he can see the sky? Yes, and how many ears must one man have

0: La nostra voce è la musica.
1: Thank you for coming home. Sorry that the chairs are all warm. I left them here, I could have sworn.